This is Sunny 99.1. I'm Delilah with Houston's Love Songs at Night. Whatever you're going through tonight, whatever it is, it could be monumental. It could be a horrible diagnosis you were just handed. It could be a tragedy involving your child. It could be the loss of a job. It could be hearing that your baby is being shipped overseas. I don't know what it is. But whatever is stealing your joy, this too shall pass. Not today. Not today. Today you're going to have to sit with it. You can try to run from it. You can go get high. You can go get drunk.

0: drink. You can go do foolish things to try to run from the pain you're feeling, but it's going to be there when you come back to you. It is. So rather than trying to run from it, go ahead and sit with it. Call your bestie, talk it through, but sit with it for a minute. It's not going to kill you. It's going to feel like it will, but it won't. And then take a deep breath, a really deep breath. Take a couple of those and know that you're going to be okay. You are going to be okay. I'll be here to keep you company, to hold space, to listen to you all night long. Just like I am every night. I'm not going anywhere. You're listening to Delilah.
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0: Hello, good evening. Welcome to the Delilah Show. What's your name?
20: Ruby.
0: Hi, Ruby. How is your almost summer going?
20: It's going well.
0: Do you have big plans for the summer? Are you going to camp? Are you going to basketball camp? Are you going to grandma's house? Are you doing anything fun?
20: We have a family reunion.
0: That's fun. Big family or small family?
20: Big family.
0: Big family. Like, how many cousins do you think you have?
20: Oh, I don't know. There's a lot.
0: A lot. Do you guys play fun games? Do you play cornhole? Do you jump through sprinklers? Like, what's the main event at the family reunion?
20: There's always a lot of different things.
0: What's your favorite part of it?
20: I really like seeing all my cousins. It's fun.
0: Yeah, cousins are the best. So who are you thinking of tonight? Who can I play a song for?
20: My friend Anderson.
0: Your friend Anderson. Are you going to ask Mom if you can bring friend Anderson to the family reunion, or would that be a hard no?
20: No.
0: That would be a hard no. Mom would say, no way, Jose.
20: Yeah.
0: Yeah. So what are you going to do when summer's here and you don't get to go to school and see friend Anderson every day? I think you should start calling him that when you see him in the hallway at school tomorrow. I think you should say, hi, friend Anderson.
20: I will.
0: Delilah said I should just call you friend Anderson. Are you always this giggly and this cute?
20: I don't know.
0: You don't know?
20: No.
0: All right. I will play a song for you and for all your friends, especially friend Anderson. How's that?
20: Okay.
0: Okay.
20: Sounds good.
0: Have a great summer.

0: Come on in, Houston. You found Delilah on Sunny 99.1 with Houston's Love Songs at Night. If you were listening a minute ago, you might have heard me say, I'm not going anywhere. Someone asked me yesterday, somebody that I've known most of my life, when are you going to retire? I'm not going anywhere. I don't feel in my spirit that God is telling me it's time to step down. It's time to stop. Because my career, this show, is a way that I get to show that I care. It's a way that I get to interact with people. It's a way that I get to share all this wisdom I've gleaned from making so many stupid mistakes. What was the point of going through all the foolishness that I went through? The divorces, the breakups, the choosing unhealthy friends who ripped me off. What is the point of going through all of that if I'm not going to share it with you? If I'm not going to share that wisdom with you? If I'm not going to help light the path so that you can avoid the huge pitfalls I fell into? I didn't fall into those pitfalls because I'm stupid. I fell because I run too quickly down a path without looking where I'm going, and I fall headlong into a big trap. I want to be here to share that wisdom with you so that you don't fall quite so fast, quite so hard as I did into those pits of despair. So I'm not going anywhere. So long as there is a microphone and radio waves to broadcast on, I hope to be right here, keeping you company every night. You're listening to Delilah.
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1: Delilah. Hi, good evening. You've called the Delilah Show. Who is this?
2: My name is Ashley.
1: Hi, Ashley. What can I do for you?
2: Hi, I wanted to call and get a song for me and my boyfriend.
1: I'm here. What can I do for you?
2: Well, it was a very hard beginning, and I kind of gave up on love. And I found him online, and it started out really rough. Like, we had really hard patches, and now we have a house together, and everything's just going so great now.
1: And how long has it been since you started this relationship?
2: We've been together a little over a year.
1: A little over a year, and you've already got a home together?
2: Yeah, we're renting a house.
1: Wow.
2: Yeah.
1: It sounds like you've overcome enough to, are you talking future, talking forever? Is this the one?
2: I feel like he's the one. He takes very good care of me.
1: And has he, like, maybe talked to your folks about him being the one?
2: Yes, he's very close with my grandparents, actually. Like, my family adores him.
1: Awesome. Good for you. I will play a song for you.
2: All right. Thank you so much.

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6: Hi, Debbie. This is Delilah. What can I do for you tonight?
7: Oh, man. I've been trying for like almost 6 months, and all of a sudden you came on. I thought, this lady is something else. She's special. And anyway, real quickly, I'm going to be married to my husband for 29 years, and we met when I was 9 or 10, and I was there to ask for somebody to roller skate, and so I picked him. And a year after that, we dated a year, and we got married. Sunday will be our anniversary.
6: Happy anniversary, happy anniversary, happy anniversary, happy anniversary.
7: My husband is just, he's been there for me. I've had health problems and stuff, and he's there for me. And it just makes me feel so good, you know, that I have him. And, you know, we're going to Monterey this weekend, and I can't wait. And, you know, I'm sorry. I'm just so excited to talk to you.
6: I'm excited you got through. I'm excited that you've shared your life for this many years with this man that you love. And I am going to play a song for you. So thank you for calling, my friend.
7: Oh, you take care, Delilah, okay? And you're such a sweetheart. And keep up the good work, because I love listening to you. You just make me feel good.

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2: Got a cup of iced tea here in the studio. Got the lights turned down, the windows open, the screens on so the mosquitoes don't come in, and we've got great songs and stories lined up for you all night long.

0: This is Sunny 99.1. You found Delilah with Houston's Love Songs at Night. Earlier, I was talking about retiring. I have been doing this. I know you've heard me since you were a kid. I've been doing this radio show for years. But I love being in the studio with you. My job is not a chore. It's not something I go, oh, no, I got to go in the studio and talk to people on the radio. I'm like, okay, bye, kids. Be quiet. I'm going in the other room. Mama's going in the studio. Quiet, quiet, quiet on the set. Please stop hitting your brother. I love being on the air. I love talking to you on the phones. I love meeting you in person when I go to places like Broadway and Bryant Park coming up next month. I love being with you. I love being connected to you. I love talking to you on TikTok. I do. I love talking to you in my podcast. Oh my gosh. Did you watch the Rita Wilson podcast I did? It's so good. She's so good. She's so talented. She's lovely. The next one I get to share with you is Josh Groban, who I've known most of the kid's life. Not a kid anymore. He's got gray hair more than I do, but you get my point. I love sharing with you on podcast, on the radio, on the phone lines. I love being a part of your life. So I'm not going anywhere. I'm going to be right here to keep you company. You're listening to Delilah.
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0: Hi, good evening. It's the Delilah Show. Who is with me on the phone lines?
1: Hi, Delilah. This is Mary.
0: Hi, Mary. Welcome. What can I do for you?
1: Well, I'm trying to locate Frank. He was an old boyfriend, and recently there was an obituary in the paper. One of his parents died, and I noticed his sister is married, and he's listed as being single. And I was just wondering, I've been trying every which way to get in touch with him, but I like Facebook, and I'm not really computer literate. So I figured I'd try you.
0: So did it say what funeral home they're having services at?
1: Well, I know that, but as I say, I'm not really computer literate. I could have left a message, but it wouldn't go through.
0: I wasn't suggesting you leave a message. I was suggesting you go to the funeral home and give him your condolences.
1: This was months ago.
0: So you missed that window of opportunity.
1: Yes.
0: And what happened? Why didn't you grab hold of him all those years ago?
1: Because my parents didn't think we were old enough to go steady, and they discouraged the whole relationship, and it broke off.
0: So, according to his folks' obits, there was no Mrs. next to his name.
1: Right.
0: Do you have children or grandchildren? Do you have nieces or nephews?
1: No, I never got married.
0: Do you have nieces or nephews? Any young people who know how to use a computer?
1: Yes, I have nephews and grandnieces.
0: Okay, so what I would say is, listen, I'll buy you a pizza if you'll come to my house and show me how to use this thing called, you know, social media, and then send them a note.
1: Right.
0: All right. Well, I will play a song and we'll see what happens.
1: Thank you, Delilah.
0: Bye-bye.
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1: 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Hi, I'm Delilah with Houston's Love Songs at Night. So, has it hit you yet? I mean, has it really hit you that your baby is graduating? For graduating moms and dads and even grandparents, has it really hit you that that baby that was born yesterday, maybe a year or two ago it seems, is going to be walking across that stage, getting a diploma and starting a whole different chapter of life? Bam! Just that fast. Everything changes. And if you're that senior, has it hit you yet that life is never going to be the same? 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You'll have class reunions. 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Less than half will be there. Life is about to change completely. Has it hit you yet? Enjoy it. 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Trust me, you'll be glad you did. We'll be back. You're listening to Delilah.
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1: Tyler, welcome. What can I do for you?
18: I was actually just calling to see if maybe you could play a song for my girlfriend.
1: What is your honey's name?
18: Jenna.
1: And what do you want to tell the world about Jenna, Tyler?
18: Well, I mean, this girl is like, I'm only 24 years old, and this girl is possibly... I mean, I know it's probably early for me to say this in my life, but she's probably one of the greatest people I've ever met in my entire life, aside from my family. She's been with me through a lot of tough times that I've had over the past couple months that we've been together.
1: So you're at that stage where you can't sleep well, you can't stop grinning, you check your phone every 30 seconds to see the little meme she sent you or the little picture she sent you because you're so stupid head over heels in love.
18: Yeah, and it seems like even though I've been with her for so long, I still feel like I'm in that honeymoon phase.
1: Oh, it's not been that long, honey. You're just very young. Let me play a sweet song for you two. You have a wonderful night, and thank you for letting me be a part of your romance.
18: Thank you. You too, Delilah.
1: All right. Bye-bye, hon.

0: This is Sunny 99.1. You found Delilah with Houston's Love Songs at Night. And it's time for our first Delilah Dilemma of the evening. The Tunnel to Towers Foundation is this evening's Delilah Dilemma sponsor. Born on America's darkest day of September 11th, the Tunnel to Towers Foundation has helped America's heroes ever since. Heroes like United States Army Sergeant Mario Nelson, who volunteered at Ground Zero after 9/11. He later enlisted and was deployed to Iraq and made the ultimate sacrifice. Nelson lost his life in the line of duty, leaving his wife Mecca and daughter. Tunnel to Towers honored his sacrifice by providing the Nelson family with a mortgage-free home. 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Tonight's Delilah's Dilemma is from Kim. She says, I'm 29 years old and I'm in love and it's breaking my heart. I've been dating Joe for the past year. He is the love of my life. I would do anything for him. But as much as I love him, he's breaking my heart because he cheats on me. Joe has told me a lot of lies, including about his friendship with his ex. When I first learned about her, he said they were just friends. But as time passed, it seems like there's more to it than that. When he's with her, I'm ignored. It's turned into him spending more time with her than with me. I sit at home and I cry when I know he's out with her. We were supposed to go on a vacation together, but when the time came to leave, he took off with her on another vacation and left me behind. I cried the whole week, but I don't know what to do because he refused to talk to me. When I saw him afterwards, I couldn't leave his life like everyone told me to. Instead, I forgave him, and I kept telling myself he was just going through a phase. I fight every day for some kind of attention. Then he won't talk to me for days. Then he calls me up and we end up back together again. I don't know what to do to make him love me again. Should I just walk away? From Kimberly. Oh, Kimberly, stay tuned. I will talk with you next.
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2: Smoothing off the rough edges of your Thursday night. Hi, how are you tonight? Did you have a great day today? 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Is everyone relaxed tonight? If you found us for the first time, we are here to talk to you and to play songs to touch your heart. 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

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Hi, I'm Delilah with Houston's Love Songs at Night. Earlier, I was talking about kids and chaos, and I remembered something I said to a friend probably 20 years ago. He was very neat, very, very neat and tidy. Everything had a place. Everything was always tidied up. And he would come to my house. He had two children. He would come to my house where I had 7 or 8 at the time. And there would be a mess, always. Always shoes piled up at the door. I'd say, take off your shoes, take off your shoes. We live on a farm, take off your shoes. Don't track in mud, take off your shoes. Don't feel like mopping the floor again, take off your shoes. So there would be a huge pile of shoes at the door. And there would be coats strewn about that they didn't manage to hang up. And there would be papers from school and from art projects. And he asked me, doesn't it drive you crazy? Doesn't it get on your last nerve? All this stuff, all these papers, all this mess. And I laughed and I said, oh, love is messy. Love is messy. Love can be so very, very messy. And if you spend all your time and energy trying to tidy up the mess, you are going to miss out on the love. Something to think about as we slip through this night together. You're listening to Delilah.

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16: 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Welcome to the Delilah Show. 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
17: First and foremost, my 13 years wedding anniversary is just around the corner.
16: What's your wife's name?
17: Nellie.
16: Tell me about Nellie and why 13 years ago, however many years ago, you said I do. Why did you choose her?
17: Because I saw something very special, and it just... One of those things, I prayed to God that God would bless me with a beautiful, lovely, caring wife. And one day we just hit it off, and the rest is history. I saw her eyes. We saw each other's eyes. It's just like, wow. And before I go on, you prayed for us and that my friendship with Nellie would last forever. We met you at a Home Depot event.
16: It was the Do It Herself event. It was the jewelry display case. And I remember you came up and talked to me after everybody had kind of thinned out and we prayed together and that friendship indeed caught fire, huh?
17: Oh, yes. And it keeps growing. And I got to tell you, I've been listening to you, ma'am, for like 30-some years ago. when I was in the U.S. Air Force.
16: Well, I've been around for a long time.
17: We're just excited about what you're doing in this world to make people better and to make the relationship sweeter every day. And I cannot thank you enough. I love what you're doing for the world.
16: Well, you go snuggle with your beloved, and I'm so glad I had a chance to meet you all those years ago and pray with you. And I hope that in 12, 14, 16 years, I'm still here playing music and you two are still canoodling on the couch.
17: Have a blessed evening.
16: Bye-bye.

Welcome aboard, Houston. Come on in and get cozy with me all night long. I'm Delilah with Houston's Love Songs at Night on Sunny 99.1. I know it's late, and I know you're tired, and I know you had a busy week, and I know there's a lot of stuff going on that's scary, that's terrifying. Things like, how am I going to feed my kid this month? A lot of stuff that's rocking your world. And it can bring about paralyzing fear, but there's always hope. And if you get out of the fear and into the what now, I have learned in my walk with the Almighty, when I stop asking why, and start asking what now, God, what now should I do? I can move forward with confidence and with wisdom that comes from above. What now? Now that everything has fallen apart and I don't see my way out of this darkness, what now should I do? And He always, always, always shines a light. Might not be a spotlight. Might not be headlights. It might be just a candle in the dark. That's okay. That's okay. God will illuminate your path. He will be a light unto your path if you ask Him, and if you listen. A lot of people pray, God, help, help. And He comes to help. He sends a bus to pick you up. He sends a neighbor to pick you up. He sends a boat to pick you up. And you stubbornly refuse because you still want to do it your way. You think the floodwaters are going to recede. They're not. Get in the boat. Get in the boat. Ask for help and then receive that help. That is my best Mama Delilah advice for you tonight. You're listening to Delilah.

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15: Hello, good evening. Welcome to the Delilah Show. Who is this?
16: Hi, I'm Shaylee.
15: What can I do for you?
16: A few things. One, I wanted to dedicate a song. I also wanted a little bit of advice.
15: Okay, tell me your situation and I will give you my best wisdom.
16: Okay, so I really, really like this guy, like a lot. And, like, everyone can tell I like him. And everyone's saying I'm being a little bit obvious, and I'm trying so hard not to be. But I guess I am. And they're all saying that he likes me. I'm trying to convince him to, you know, like, ask me out. And I really, really want him to.
15: But here's the thing. If you can form a good friendship with him...
16: We have been really good friends for a while now, and that's like sort of how I fell for him. And he is such a good friend.
15: If I were you, I would focus on that friendship. Not that you're, it's not going to make the crush go away, but if you can focus on the friendship, you are going to be light years ahead, because then if a relationship does evolve, it'll happen naturally out of that friendship, not because he's feeling forced or manipulated into something or because your friends ask him, blah, blah, blah. Just focus on the friendship for now.
16: Okay.
15: Okay. And what song can I play for you?
16: I'd like you to find something that sort of matches for me, if you can.
15: Okay, what's his name?
16: His name's Lestat.
15: Okay, I'll find a good, gosh, I'm so glad we're friends, but I really want to go out with you kind of song.
16: Okay, thanks, Delilah.

0: Good evening. Welcome to the Delilah Show. What can I do for you?
1: Hello, Delilah. My name is Kelly. My mother ended up abandoning me at 15, and I made reconciliation with her and stuff, but my life ended up being really, really rough. And today, you know, I'm 39 years old, and I forgave my mom. You know, I was young, and I didn't know what she went through or why she did those things, but I found forgiveness. So I just wanted to play a song for my mom.
0: So, in a nutshell, top five hardest chapters to read in your life after mom disappeared.
1: Growing up was the biggest thing. I ended up going through drug addiction and abuse in relationships, which led to fears. I battled a lot of mental health stuff, and today I'm on no medications for any mental health stuff, and I'm able to stand strong and voice things that I've never been able to voice. So I was able to contact my mom again and have conversations with her to see where she stood and why she did those things. And I just wanted to know, you know, how much I care about her and love her still, and that I forgive her for the things that's happened.
0: And has that brought peace and healing to your heart to be able to see that she was a broken person?
1: Yes, and we're still healing.
0: I'm proud of you. I'm very proud of you for getting off all drugs and psychotropic meds and being clear-minded.
1: Yeah, it was very difficult. And now I'm able to help others. And, you know, I give a lot out here where I live at. And I'm here on a mission to give hope to others that don't have hope for themselves.
0: Let me play a song for you and mom and anybody else who is trying to take the high road.
1: Thank you.

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2: For those of you who are longing to be with someone you miss tonight, I am here. I understand that longing, that pain, when you cannot be with the ones you love because they're far away. We are here to be a bridge across the distance, a bridge of love.

0: Evening, Houston. 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You found Delilah on Sunny 99.1, Houston's Love Songs. Good evening and welcome to your Thursday night throwback Thursday. Do you post silly pictures of yourself? When I post pictures of myself from the 80s, everybody's like, oh my gosh, how did you get your hair that tall? It was an art form, actually. The perm, the diffuser for the hair dryer, the gel, the spray. Yeah, it was an art form. I hope you're having a good throwback Thursday night. Thank you for spending time with me. Maybe you were a part of my life back in the 80s. Maybe I knew you and talked to you on the radio back then. I saw a post the other day that said, I wish I were as thin as I was the first time that I thought that I was fat. I look at pictures from the 80s now and I think, why was I stressing out back then? Why did I have such negative body image? And you know what? One day I'm going to look back at pictures from now and think the same thing. So I'm not going to have negative body image. I'm just not going to do that to myself, and neither should you. Put on your shorts, go out and enjoy the summer. I'll be here with you all night long. You're listening to Delilah.
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0: It's Sunny 99.1, Houston's Love Songs. The greatest love songs of all time, I might add, with me, Delilah, keeping you company here on your radio dial all night long. If you have found us for the very first time tonight, welcome aboard. Each night, we open up the phone lines so that I can talk to you. I can listen to you. I do a whole lot more listening when you call than talking. Used to be I did a whole lot more talking than listening. But as I get a little bit older, okay, a lot of bit older, I get a little bit wiser, and I realize that the real story, your magical stories, your sweetest stories are oftentimes found in the things you don't say. And I have to listen for those stories. I have to listen. I have to dig. I have to find out what's really going on in your heart and in your life. So if you have a story, a love story, a success story, an overcoming incredible odds story, I can't believe I did that. I said that. I felt that story. If you have a great story, or an inspiring story, especially an inspiring story, call me and share that with me, and then I will try to find the perfect song to go with that story. That's what I do tonight and every night right here. You're listening to Delilah.
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4: 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Good evening. Welcome to the Delilah Show. Who is on the phone line with me?
5: My name is Leslie.
4: Leslie, welcome. What can I do for you?
5: Oh my gosh. I'm about to show my age a little bit. I've been listening to you ever since I was probably maybe 7-8 years old with my mom. Like, we used to end up traveling back and forth. We would listen to you all night. And my mom just recently passed away almost 3 years ago now. And just listening to your show brings back so many memories of just riding in the car with her and just being there with her and just spending so much time with her and having fun listening to your music, singing along to the songs. And I just want to say thank you so much from the bottom of my heart for just being there and continue to do what you're doing.
4: It is my pleasure, my joy, an honor, privilege. That's the best word, to be here each night. I don't know anyone as blessed as I am.
5: Most definitely. And, you know, like I said, I'm showing my age a little bit because I'll be 37 this year. And you know, that just shows you, like, how many years I've been listening to your show every night and just singing along to the different songs that you play on there.
4: That might show your age, but I've been doing this show. I've been on the air for over 50 years, so you're still a young thing.
5: Yes, ma'am.
4: What can I play for you tonight?
5: Just play anything, really. You know, dealer's choice, I guess you could say. I'm a big Backstreet Boys fan, NSYNC, you know, stuff like that. Like, that was my era, but boy bands was, like, back in my day, so.
4: All the adorable boy bands.
5: Yes.
4: All right, I'll play one of my favorites for you. How's that?
5: Yes, ma'am. Thank you so much.
4: Thank you, and thank you for listening faithfully all these years.
5: Most definitely, and I'll continue to listen to you as long as you're on the air.

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2: So, what's going on in your world tonight? Are you feeling peace in your heart? Do you have people in your life that you love abundantly? 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That's what we do each and every night.

0: Hi, good evening. Welcome to the Delilah Show. Who is this?
1: Hi, this is Richard.
0: Richard, what can I do for you?
1: Hey, I got a quick question. Can I get a nice song? I let you pick it and everything for my beautiful fiance.
0: What's your honey's name, Richard?
1: Robin.
0: And what do you want to tell her on the radio?
1: I love her with all of my heart, and I just hope we can get through the stuff what we're getting through, and I really love her, and I miss her very much, and I'll be home soon.
0: And why are you not home right now?
1: I'm working out of town and everything, and I just want to let her know I love her, and I miss her very much.
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1: Yes, I am, ma'am.
0: All right, I will play a song to help you bridge the distance.

0: Good evening, Houston. You found Delilah on Sunny 99.1 with the best variety of the 80s, 90s, and today, and the greatest love songs of all time for you all night long. Each of us can look back on yesteryear. Look back on the years gone by, maybe on our childhood or our teenage years, and identify someone who made a huge impact in our life. Someone whose wisdom, someone whose caring attitude, someone whose kindness towards us made an impression upon us. In reality, those people may have changed the very trajectory of our lives. And it's probable that that person didn't do it to be recognized. They didn't do it to get a pat on the back. They didn't do it for any accolades. They didn't do it for any reason other than the joy that it brought them to love you, to help you, to nurture you, to mentor you, to direct you on a good path. Who changed your life by their kindness? Call me and tell me. I would love to hear from you tonight. I would love to play a song for them. And I would love for you to think about writing them a letter, writing them a note, put it in the mail, put an old-fashioned stamp on it, send it to that person and say thank you. Thank you for being there when I didn't even know I needed you. We'll be back. You're listening to Delilah.
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1: Delilah. Hi, good evening. Welcome. Who is this?
2: This is Trisha.
1: What can I do for you, Trisha?
2: I wanted to request a song because at my cousin's wedding, I met a great guy when we were dancing to that song.
1: And what's his name?
2: His name is Armando.
1: Armando. Now, are you still talking with Armando? Is there serious flirting going on?
2: Yes. We'll see what happens. I don't know.
1: Have you seen the movie Wedding Crashers?
2: Yes, I have.
1: He wasn't, like, flirting with you like that, was he?
2: No. It was more of, I don't know. We just were very compatible when we were met each other.
1: Well, good luck. I hope that you get to go out with him again.
2: Thank you.

0: evening, Houston. Welcome aboard. You found Delilah on Sunny 99.1, Houston's Love Songs. Do you ever feel like you were unfairly let go? You were unfairly broken up with? You were unfairly kicked out of a friendship? Somebody unfairly stopped loving you or liking you, and it was so unfair? Guess what? They did you a favor. They were closing a door that you yourself would have never closed because you're a good person and you're a faithful person. But they closed that door so that you could move away from that and find the path you're supposed to be on. I promise you, if you can stop pounding on the door that was slammed in your face, stop trying to pry it back open, pull it open, kick it open, and walk away with your head held high, with your dignity, walk away. Know that God is going to open such a much better door for you. I promise. Walk away with your head held high. Okay? We'll be back. You're listening to Delilah.
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2: Delilah. 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
3: Hi.
2: Hi, who's this?
3: Emily.
2: Emily, what can I do for you?
3: I was wondering if you could play a song for my coworker.
2: Who is your coworker? Who are you thinking of?
3: My coworker is Diane, and she lately has been helping me through a lot of stuff that's been going on, and I love her for that.
2: So she's a coworker turned friend.
3: Yes.
2: And she's helping you with work-related stuff or life-related stuff?
3: Life-related.
2: Not that the two can't be the same or coexist or commingle.
3: Right. 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

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The greatest love songs of all time, I might add, with me, Delilah, keeping you company here on your radio dial all night long. It is time for me to disappear out of here and take off into the darkness. I hope you have a wonderful Friday. Join me tomorrow night for our Friday Night Girls Night. And do me a favor, take some time out of your busy schedule to slow down and love someone. Good night. You're listening to Delilah.

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621 sunny, 99.1. Dana in the morning with producer Anthony. Wet starts your feel good Friday. We've got a 70% chance of these scattered showers and thunderstorms on and off today. Highs mid 80s, 75 right now in the uptown area. On the way, I noticed that at an Astros game recently, and apparently it's been a big movement in the MLB, the taking shirts off in the stands, and apparently it's a trend that started up at Stephen F. Austin. We're going to tell you something good coming up next on Sunny.

0: 625, sunny 99.1. Dana in the morning with producer Anthony. Houston's best Friday of the 80s, 90s, and today. Welcome into your feel-good Friday. A wet one, if that. 70% chance that we're going to be seeing more of these scattered showers and thunderstorms, but the temperature is not too bad. Highs mid-80s again today. Right now, 75 in the uptown area.
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1: It is our Tell Me Something Good, brought to you by our friends over at Goodwill Houston. This is really cool. You might have seen it this past Tuesday at Daikin Park during the Pirates-Astros game. It was high up in the right field bleachers, a whole section of bare-chested fans waving their shirts round and round in the air. It's the latest trend in baseball called the Tarps Off movement. It's taken over stadiums across the league, and apparently it all started with a baseball team from Stephen F. Austin University up in Nacogdoches. The Lumberjacks baseball team was on a trip to Illinois for the Club Baseball World Series. They decided to check out a game between the Cardinals and Kansas City Royals, and they went bonkers at that game, cheering wildly, shirts off, waving them around, and they got more fans to join in. So many joined along, in fact, that it was the energy needed for the Cardinals to pull off a walk-off win, and boom, the trend was born. Now, the tarps off method didn't help our Stros pull the W on Tuesday. They did come back and clinch the win on Wednesday night against Pittsburgh, but they did lose again last night. So we'll see how far this all actually goes. The new tarps off trend in Major League Baseball that apparently started with the Stephen F. Austin Lumberjacks up in Nacogdoches. That's really cool. I almost went to SFA for college. I was accepted toward the school, but ultimately ended up becoming a U of H Coug. Well, we've mentioned you've got a chance here on Sunny to win $2,500 in our 250K USA giveaway celebrating America's 250th birthday. And our beloved Bluebell is also getting in on the festivities. They're bringing back their red, white, and Bluebell flavored ice cream. The patriotic flavor features strawberry ice cream with strawberry pieces, the red part, creamy vanilla ice cream, that's the white part, of course, and a blueberry flavored ice cream with blueberries inside, which we're guessing is the blue or Bluebell part. And what's cool is that they're not all mixed together in one three-flavor hybrid, but rather they're packed side-by-side like colors on the flag. The flavor was introduced in 2014, last appeared in stores in 2017, but keep an eye out for Bluebell's patriotic flavor return, the red, white, and Bluebell flavor celebrating America's 250th birthday. And don't forget, as we celebrate that 250 milestone, we've got your chance to win $2,500 in that 250K USA giveaway. Your first keyword that could win you the money coming your way later this morning at 8:40. Good luck. And for more of these feel-good stories, make us a first preset on the new and improved iHeartRadio app. That way it's even easier for you to listen to Sunny 99.1.
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637, sunny, 99.1. Dana in the morning with producer Anthony. And on the way, the things you notice when you're entering someone else's home. The topic of our nearly impossible question for your Houston Symphony Music of Queen tickets. We're going to do it next after Will the Power.

0: sunny, 99.1. Dana in the morning with producer Anthony. We are Houston's best Friday of the 80s, 90s, and today Dana is out today. Wet start to your feel-good Friday. We've got a 70% chance of more of the scattered stuff today. Showers and thunderstorms on and off today. Highs mid-80s, though, which is nice. 75 right now in the Uptown area. A heads up. I totally had forgotten. Today is the day Taylor Swift drops her new song that's going to be in the new Toy Story movie. Was just giving a little sneak peek here. It's pretty good, y'all. We've got it for you later, next hour, actually. It's called I Knew It, I Knew You, the new Taylor song from the Toy Story 5 movie. Oh, I'm so here for that. Again, we'll have that for you next hour. Very exciting. Once again, it is 75 right now in the Uptown area. It is time for our Nearly Impossible Question. I'm going to get you out to Houston Symphony's performance of the music of Queen coming up in just a couple of weeks. Going to be over at the Hobby Center, but you do have to get our Nearly Impossible Question this morning. This one is spot on. Nearly a third of people asked said this is the first thing they notice when entering someone's home. What is it? It's for a lot of us, it's hard not to. It could smack you in the face sometimes when you walk into someone's home, in a good way or a bad way, depending on whose home it is and how well they, you know. Nearly one third of people asked, said this is the first thing they notice when entering someone's home. What is it? I always talk to my partner Jess about this. As bad as our home could ever be, having it be of poor this is never an option for us. It will never be an unpleasant experience for our friends and family that come over. Nearly a third of people asked, said this is the first thing they notice when entering someone's home. What is it? Get it right. We're sending you to the Houston Symphony's performance of the music of Queen, celebrating one of the greatest bands of all time, hit after hit being served. You can find more info and tickets at HoustonSymphony.org, or come get our Nearly Impossible Question. We got you in with your four-pack of tickets June 19th. Give us a call, 713-212-5991. Happy Feel Good Friday.
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0: 650, sunny 99.1. It's Dana in the morning with producer Anthony. Dana out today. We are Houston's best Friday of the 80s, 90s, and today. Welcome into your feel-good Friday. It's a rainy, wet one, though. We've got 70% chance of more of these scattered showers and thunderstorms today, but the temperatures are staying in check, though. Highs mid-80s, and we've got more of the same for tomorrow, and we're starting to dry out on Sunday and through next week. Right now, it is 74 in the uptown area. We are headed over to the phones, grabbing a contestant for our nearly impossible question, heading up to Dayton so we can speak with Paige. Good morning, Paige.
1: Good morning.
0: Paige, welcome into our show and our nearly impossible question. Paige, nearly a third of people asked said this is the first thing they notice when entering someone's home. What is it?
1: I think it's smell.
0: Oh, it is definitely the smell, Paige. Is that something that you notice right off the bat when you're walking into someone else's home?
1: Oh, yeah, because if it's stinky, you definitely notice it.
0: Right away you do. And Paige, what about y'all's home? Are y'all using the plug-ins? Are you guys doing candles?
1: Oh, my husband is a big candle guy, so we always have a candle going.
0: Oh, heck yeah. What's the smell that you guys are usually using?
1: He likes kind of like men's fragrance smell.
0: Ooh.
1: So kind of like how an Axe deodorant would smell. That's what he likes.
0: Yeah, I'm loving that, Paige. All right. We know Paige's home is smelling really good. Well, Paige, your amazing sense of smell made you a winner. You are going to be off to enjoy Houston Symphony's performance of the music of Queen, celebrating one of the greatest bands of all time. It's happening June 19th and 20th. Paige, you're in with your 4-pack of tickets over at the Hobby Center.
1: Awesome. I'm so excited. I love Queen.
0: Oh, you're going to have the best time, Paige. It's our pleasure. Thank you for listening to Sunny. We are always here to encourage you and hope this was a fun way to start your feel-good Friday.
1: Thank you so much.

0: 6:55. Really appreciate y'all being here this morning. Happy Feel Good Friday. It's Dana in the morning with producer Anthony. Dana out today. Sunny, 99.1. We are Houston's best Friday of the 80s, 90s. And today on a wet start to your Feel Good Friday, it's the three things you need to know to get your Friday, June 5th, started. Well, we teased it yesterday. Now it's here. Our Houston Rockets have unveiled their new player uniforms, and as teased, they brought back the iconic ketchup and mustard colors as homage to the Rockets' championship roots. They say that the Rocket Red and Championship Yellow connect the old with the new. The modernized versions of the uniforms will feature NASA mission patches praising our space roots. And to celebrate the launch, the Rockets will host a special retail pop-up event at the George R. Brown later this morning, beginning at 10, where fans can get their hands on the new merch, meet former players and coaches. You can see the new look for our Houston Rockets. Get more info, too. Jump over to rockets.com. Looks really cool. We're just a week away from the World Cup kickoff. Less than a week, actually. Beginning yesterday, NRG Stadium, now known as Houston Stadium, is under a full security lockdown. The city of Houston said there will be an enhanced perimeter around the stadium, and FIFA will set up an 8-foot-high anti-climb concrete reinforced fence. The safety efforts won't stop at the gates either. They partnered with the FBI to help with drone operations to help keep us safe. They will also have screening locations for fans as well. First match in Houston will be played on June 14th. And H-Town will host 7 matches in total. It's almost here, guys. World Cup activities finally about to get underway. And our Johnson Space Center is getting some love in the form of a $300 million planned upgrade, or upgrades, I should say, much of that going towards new manufacturing buildings and repairs of current infrastructure. One of the proposed buildings in particular includes the 38,000-square-foot applied space flight fabrication facility set to help manufacture large and small components. And the timing all this is great, too. NASA is currently gearing up more Artemis launches. In fact, coming up next week, NASA will be introducing the 4 astronauts who will fly aboard Artemis 3, the mission meant to test the technology needed to connect the spacecraft with the lunar landing systems. It's awesome, and always love when we can bring updates about our incredible space industry right here in Space City. Your Houston weather, yes, a wet start to your Feel Good Friday. We get a 70% chance of more of these showers and thunderstorms. But it is keeping the temperatures in a pretty decent spot for June in Houston. Mid-80s, we'll take it. 70% chance of more of this stuff tomorrow as well. We start drying out on Sunday and through next week. Right now, it's 74 in the Uptown area. And you're up to date from Sunny 99.1. It's out today, y'all. The new Taylor Swift, she's got a new single for the Toy Story 5 movie. It's called I Knew It, I Knew You. We love it, and we've got it for you. We're going to feature it for you coming up in just a few minutes, coming up in the 7 o'clock hour. Don't go too far.
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22: 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I offered her a piece, but she said no. Then after a beat, she said, actually, those are my favorite ones. We laughed. The ice was broken, and we've been friends ever since.
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710 Sunny 99.1. Dana in the morning with producer Anthony. We are Houston's best variety of the 80s, 90s, and today 70% chance of more of these scattered showers and thunderstorms today. Highs mid 80s. Right now 74 in the Uptown area. It's out today, y'all. Taylor Swift has dropped her new single for the upcoming Toy Story 5 movie. It's called I Knew It, I Knew You. We love it. We're going to feature it for you coming up in just about 10 minutes around 7:20. Don't go too far. Welcome in. Happy Feel Good Friday.

95, we first heard this song. You got a friend in me. The soundtrack to the first ever Toy Story movie. Well, fast forward to 2026. Taylor Swift has announced the release of her first new song since Life of a Showgirl last October. This is for the upcoming Toy Story 5 movie. It's called I Knew It, I Knew You. It's co-written by Jack Antonoff and released today everywhere. Taylor said she always dreamed of getting to write for the characters she adored since she was a five-year-old kid watching the first Toy Story movie. And we've got it for you right now. Here is Taylor Swift with her new song for the Toy Story 5 movie, I Knew It, I Knew You, on Sunny 99.1.

7:38, sunny, 99.1. Dana in the morning with producer Anthony on the way. Got your tickets to go check out Roxette. If you can name today's tune, we'll do it next after Benson Boone. Happy Feel Good Friday.

Things that I've got. 7:41, sunny, 99.1. It's Dana in the morning with producer Anthony. Happy Feel Good Friday. Good morning. It's a wet start to your day, too. Dana in the morning with producer Anthony. Dana out today. We've got a 70% chance of more of these showers and thunderstorms today. Highs mid-80s. More of the story for tomorrow as well. Lots of rain is expected for tomorrow. Should be drying up finally by Sunday and through next week, though. Right now, it is 75 in the Uptown area. It is time for you to name that tune. Want to get you out to go see Roxette when they come to town later this summer. But you do have to name today's tune. Four notes to identify the tune for today and a few hints, as always, to get you on the right scent in honor of our best of the 80s and 90s weekend kicking off at 5 this afternoon. Today's a fun 80s hit from Roxette themselves. This song is amazing because they talk about what in the world can make a brown-eyed girl turn blue. And it's all because she has this certain gaze or expression, if you will. Four notes to name today's tune. Get it right. We got you and a guest out to see Roxette live on their 40th anniversary tour with special guest Taylor Dane playing the Woodlands later this summer. 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You're into the show on us September 26th. Give us a call, 713-212-5991. Hit us up. Happy Feel Good Friday. We're glad you're here.

0: running.
1: 749 Sunny, 99.1. Dana in the morning with producer Anthony. We are Houston's best variety of the 80s, 90s, and today. 70% chance of more of these scattered showers and thunderstorms for your Feel Good Friday. Highs mid-80s, right now 75 in the Uptown area. We are headed over to the phones, grabbing a contestant. Name that tune. Heading up to the Woodlands to speak with Riley. Good morning, Riley.
2: Hi.
1: Riley, welcome into our show and our Name That Tune. We've got four notes for you to name the tune for today. Riley, listen to your full clip first, though, okay?
2: Okay.
1: All right, Riley, here is your clip. It's kind of like the quintessential Roxette song. Riley, name today's tune.
2: The Look?
1: The Look is absolutely correct. She's got the look. You got it, Riley? Congrats, Riley. You and a plus one are going to be off to go see Roxette themselves. It's their 40th anniversary tour. They're going to be here with special guest Taylor Dane. And Riley, you're locked in with your ticket September 26th in your backyard at the Woodlands Pavilion.
2: Yay! Thank you.
1: Our pleasure, Riley. Thank you so much for listening to Sunny. We're always here to encourage you. Hope this was a fun way to start your Feel Good Friday.
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0: 54, sunny 99.1. It's Dana in the morning with producer Anthony. We are Houston's best variety of the 80s, 90s, and today Dana is out today and the three things you need to know to get your feel-good Friday. We made it, y'all. Whew, June 5th started. Well, we teased it yesterday. Now it's here. Our Houston Rockets have unveiled their new player uniforms, and as teased, they brought back the iconic ketchup and mustard colors as homage to the Rockets' championship roots. They say that the Rocket Red and Championship Yellow connect the old with the new. The modernized versions of the uniforms will feature NASA mission patches praising our space roots. And to celebrate the launch, Rockets will host a special retail pop-up event at the George R. Brown later this morning, beginning at 10 a.m., where fans can get their hands on merch, meet former players and coaches. You can check the new look for our Houston Rockets. Get more details. 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Just a week away, actually less than, from the World Cup kickoff beginning yesterday, the NRG Stadium, now known as Houston Stadium, is under a full security lockdown. The city of Houston said there will be an enhanced perimeter around the stadium. FIFA is setting up an 8-foot-high anti-climb concrete reinforced fence, and the safety efforts won't stop at the gates. They partnered with the FBI to help with drone operations to keep us safe. They will also have screening locations for fans as well. First match in Houston will be played on June 14th, and H-Town will host 7 matches in total. It's almost here, y'all. World Cup activities about to get underway. And our Johnson Space Center are getting some love in the form of $300 million in planned upgrades. Much of that going towards new manufacturing buildings and repairs of current infrastructure. One of the proposed buildings in particular includes a 38,000 square foot applied spaceflight fabrication facility to help manufacture large and small components. The timing of all this is great too. NASA is currently gearing up more Artemis launches. In fact, next week, NASA will be introducing the 4 astronauts who will be flying aboard Artemis 3, the mission meant to test the technology needed to connect the spacecraft with the lunar landing systems. It's so cool. Always love when we can bring updates about our incredible space industry right here in Space City. Your Houston weather, 70% chance of more of these scattered showers and thunderstorms today. Highs mid-80s, which will always take this time of year in Houston. Right now, 75 in the Uptown area. You're up to date from sunny 99.1 as we get ready to go commercial-free. 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We're getting you into the new Spielberg movie, Disclosure Day. There's an advanced screening. We got you into it if you can win our battle. Coming up at 8:10. Stay close.
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8:11, sunny, 99.1. Dana in the morning with producer Anthony. Dana out today. We are Houston's best variety of the 80s, 90s, and today, rolling commercial free. It's the 8 o'clock all music hour on a Feel Good Friday where we've got 70% chance of these scattered showers and thunderstorms on and off today. Looks like Channelview's getting it right now, but more of that today. Tomorrow, highs mid-80s. Keeping the temperatures in check, which is the silver lining there. 75 right now in the Uptown area. We do start drying out as we get into Sunday and next week. Right now, it is time for our Battle of the Burbs. We're looking for two contestants who want to celebrate where they live. It's always fun, always ridiculously easy, and usually pretty silly. Come get two questions correct. We're getting you into an advanced screening of the new Steven Spielberg movie, Disclosure Day. This looks so good. Emily Blunt looks amazing in this. From Universal Pictures and Amblin Entertainment, it's in theaters next Friday. Rated PG-13. You come win our battle, though. We got you in to see it before everyone else. Just give us a call. 713-212-5991. Hit us up. Happy Feel Good Friday, y'all.

0: Sunny 99.1. Dana in the morning with producer Anthony. We are Houston's best variety of the 80s, 90s, and today. 70% chance of more of these scattered showers and thunderstorms today. Highs mid-80s. We are at 75 right now in the Uptown area. Headed over to the phones, grabbing a couple of contestants for our Battle of the Burbs. Heading out to Katie, we say hi to Marie. She's been there for about 20 years. And then we also have the privilege of saying hi to Pedro up in the Spring Branch area. Been there 29 years. Marie, let's kick it off with you. What are you loving about being in the Katy area?
1: I love that it's not Houston. It's not a large city.
0: It's not Houston. Yeah, we hear that a lot, actually. Totally understand. And Pedro, what about you? What are you loving about being in the Spring Branch area?
2: I've been here in this area for a long time, since 1976.
0: Wow. Yeah, I'm sure it's changed just a little bit, Pedro, since then, right?
2: Oh, it's changed a lot.
0: Uh-huh. A lot of us can say that around town. We've been here for a bit. Well, good morning, both of y'all. Say hi to each other.
1: Hi, Pedro.
2: How you doing?
0: Welcome, both of y'all, into our Battle of the Burbs. We're going to jumpstart your Feel Good Friday with questions way easier than trying to figure out your weekend plans. You want to buzz yourself in by shouting your name, not the answer, not your suburb. Just shout your name, and the first one to get two correct takes the win for today. Are y'all ready?
2: Yes.
0: Let's go. Question number one. Remember, buzz in by shouting your name. Taylor Swift's new single is here. Her latest song is called I Knew It, I Knew You. It's a feature track in the new Toy Story 5 movie. You can hear Taylor's new song all this weekend on Sunny and on the free iHeartRadio app. Now, Toy Story's main characters are Woody and Buzz Lightyear. Buzz is a spaceman, but Woody is a what?
1: Katie.
0: Marie, out in Katie.
1: A cowboy.
0: He sure is. Put your hands in the sky when you pull his little string on the back. Katie on the board. Question number two. Remember, buzz in by shouting your name. Bluebell is getting in on America's 250th birthday celebration, bringing back their patriotic flavor, red, white, and Bluebell. It's strawberry, vanilla, and blueberry flavors. I'm looking on my HEB run. But this is all in honor of USA's birthday, which always falls on July what?
1: Marie
0: for the win.
1: July 4th.
0: That is right. Independence Day every year. That's right. Katie taking it today. Pedro, she was on it. Will you try back and play with us soon?
2: All right.
0: Loved having you, Pedro. Welcome anytime. And Marie, way to go. We're getting you into an advanced screening of the new Spielberg movie. It's Disclosure Day. This summer, we deserve to know the truth. And Marie, you're going to find out. It's in theaters June 12th. You just won your 4-pack of tickets to see it before everyone else.
1: Yay. Thank you.
0: Oh, it's our pleasure, Marie. Glad we could get you something fun to look forward to. Thank you for listening to Sunny. We're always here to encourage you and hope this was a fun way to start your Feel Good Friday.
1: Yes, it is. And I always listen to Sunny every day. I think of

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It's 8 o'clock. 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

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Dana in the morning with producer Anthony. It's 8 o'clock, all music hour, over an hour commercial free. 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

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That keyword that could win your trip to the iHeartRadio Music Festival and $1,000 coming your way in just two songs. Here is song number one. They say the whole

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It's Houston's best variety of the 80s, 90s, and today. 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

Sunny 99.1, Houston's best variety of the 80s, 90s, and today, if you missed it earlier this morning, Taylor Swift dropped her new single for the upcoming Toy Story 5 movie. It's so good. We're going to feature it again for you coming up in just about 10 minutes. Don't go too far. Here's Carrie Underwood.

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Sunny 99.1 is Houston's best Friday of the 80s, 90s, and today. Taylor Swift's making it a feel-good Friday for all of us. She just dropped her latest single for the upcoming Toy Story 5 movie. It's called I Knew It, I Knew You, and it's on Sunny 99.1.

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I'm Amanda Flores, and our iHeartRadio Music Festival is back September in Las Vegas. 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

0: Sunny 99.1, Houston's best variety of the 80s, 90s, and today. Good afternoon, I'm Amanda Flores, and Charlie Puth will be here June 10th, 713 Music Hall. 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

0: 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Happy Friday. 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

Sunny 99.1, Houston's best variety of the 80s, 90s, and today. I'm Amanda Flottis. That's going to do it for me. Chris Davis is next with a chance for you to win tickets to see Journey. He'll do that for you this afternoon around 4:30. Have a great weekend.

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Sunny 99.1, Houston's best variety of the 80s, 90s, and today. I'm Chris Davis. You want to stick with me? We'll be 90-plus minutes nonstop. Spend a little time together here with great music. 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She's got a new album dropping 4 weeks from today, Friday, July 3rd. Madonna on Sunny.

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Sunny 99.1, Houston's best variety of the 80s, 90s, and today. Imagine this, getting into the weekend, the first weekend of June, $2,500. 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One more winner to get an hour from now,

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Good luck.

Wet drive home today. Hope you're doing well. We do have 90 plus minutes nonstop here on the music. 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Coming up here a little bit after 5 o'clock, we got the final keyword to win $2,500. Be nice just in time for the first weekend of June. On the way.

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0: 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And just a few songs. You could be this week's final winner of $2,500.
1: Well, I'm a big beach fan. I've been to Destin, Florida a couple of times. Someplace in Florida would be my first choice. Hi, I'm James from Meadows Place, and I just won $2,500. 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Okay, well, that's wonderful. That's great news.

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1: 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Houston's best variety of the 80s, 90s, and today. He's actually playing for you in Las Vegas. Just after 6 today, we got a trip, our iHeartRadio Music Festival. You'll see Benson Boone, the Goo Goo Dolls, Kenny Chesney, Weezer. We got a bunch of great people doing a two-night show. We got a trip in a grand just after 6. But first, $2,500 next, the USA 250K giveaway. 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

0: I kept ignoring it all while we were walking. I heard radio. I did it before we walked in the door. Oh, my God. I listen to you guys all the time. I never win anything.
1: Congrats, Lisa. Take a trip wherever you like. Celebrate the country turning 250. Trip is actually the final keyword this week. Good luck. Sunny99.com is the keyword trip. Get it.

Sunday 99.1, Houston's best variety of the 80s, 90s, and today. I'm Chris Davis on this Feel Good Friday, rain or shine. We're here with the sunshine on Sunny. I tell you what, we got one more trip this week. You could be the final person next up just after 6 to win a trip to Las Vegas. It's our iHeartRadio Music Festival. We mentioned the Goo Goo Dolls, Kenny Chesney, Weezer, a lot of great people playing for 2 nights in Vegas. Let's get you there with the grand blow. That final keyword of the week in just a moment, just after 6 on Sunny.

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Great trip and a grand as well. Be the final winner. Two songs. 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
1: 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I'm just curious if you ever run into this. 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And you do, and they don't respond. I think that statement's just a formality now. See, my problem is my brain hears things literally. I know what people mean, but it irritates me when I can't take it literally. And when I read that, I go, yeah, I got a question, and then nothing. Like, why did you type that? Anyway, tell me what you run into. 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

0: Best of the 80s and 90s weekend. Sunny 99.1. Great to have you heading into the weekend with us. Got our Astros home through Sunday. Also, a shout out to everyone going to the concert tomorrow night that won tickets from Sunny. The Fix, they're playing House of Blues, Houston. And speaking of tickets, just a quick reminder, you can still win tickets to Journey, the Final Frontier Tour, November 18th at Toyota Center. We were taking caller 9 all throughout the week at 4:30. The Instagram post is still up. You want to win Journey tickets, hit our Instagram, Sunny 99 Houston. I'm Chris Davis. You'll see my video. We walk you through on how to win. Delilah next. Have a great weekend.
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